0: 103,5 suara Kediri FM.
1: She's a whole different animal. 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She's a whole different animal. Body on the hip, to take a jumping on my door. Why you trying to glitch?
2: Crash, crash, crash, crash.
1: False got me.
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1: Whole different animal.
3: She a whole different animal. Different animal. All different.

Life or death, watch a step. What's right depends on who left. No telling what's coming, who next. And I'll lay cross names off the list. All the smiles come with danger. Resist the traps and temptations.